0: Reba McEntire and Walk On. I'm Steve Harmon. This is Country Gold, our show numerologist. What year is that from, Lisa?
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2: Hey, Steve. My name's Mike. I'm calling from Nashville, Tennessee, and I'd like to hear I Cross My Heart because tomorrow's my wife and I's anniversary, and that was our song. Make it happen. Thanks, buddy.
0: We got you covered. Happy anniversary. George Strait, I Cross My Heart.

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3: 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I'd like to hear Joe Diffie's Home. I'm calling from Marstown here in your back door. Bye.
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0: 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I'm Steve Harmon, wife Becky. Super happy shelter pup Leo here at my feet, actually on my feet. Your requests all weekend long?
1: Rattle. I would like to hear some music by the Mavericks. Thank you.
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0: The Mavericks on Country Gold, what a crying shame. Steve Harmon. We lost Raul Malo, lead singer for the Mavericks, but the Mavericks will go on tour this year in celebration of Raul's life, and they've chosen James Otto to sing all of Raul's songs with the Mavericks, and James is on with us next to tell you about it.
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1: This is Micah. I'm calling from Bakersfield, and I want to hear my man, Merle Haggard.

0: while we poured the wine, and I've had a beautiful time.
1: Merle Haggard, I've had a beautiful time on Country Gold. Lisa, what year is that from? Our show numerologist.
2: 1986.
1: Gotcha. I'm Steve Harmon. We lost my friend Raul, frontman, lead singer, Mr. Personality for the Mavericks. But the band is going to continue in his honor with this guy, James Otto, having to hit Raul's notes.
3: You don't have to go now, honey. Call him, tell him you won't be in today.
4: Hey, what's happening?
1: Evidently you. Well, this part's called Wikipedia, Truth or Bull.
4: Yeah, baby, come on.
1: So let's find out, James Otto. You served 2 years in the Navy and then got out.
4: I did. That's true.
1: That's true. What'd you do?
4: Whatever they told me to, man.
1: That's right. That's right. My nephew's in there right now. He's in a sub somewhere. I don't even know where.
4: That's a whole nother level of duty that I would not sign up for. I'm 6'5". It's hard enough being in a sub when you're average height, but at 6'5", it would be really, really, really difficult.
1: I am going to blow your mind. He's 6'6".
4: What in the world did he do that for?
1: I tried whole life to get him on a basketball court. He wouldn't listen to me.
4: Boy, I'll tell you what. They say that Navy stands for Never Again Volunteer Yourself. And
1: I've never heard that. That's correct.
4: Apparently, you got to volunteer twice. Once to get in the Navy and once to go on a sub. And that was one too many for me.
1: Oh, my gosh. Boy, you did great. Hang on. We're going to find out how James got to be the man to sing the Maverick songs after the Mavs. And here comes the rain on Country Gold.

0: The late Raul Malo, Here Comes the Rain, the Mavericks on Country Gold. I'm Steve Harmon. So the Mavericks will be on tour, and this guy, our friend James Otto, is going to have to stand in there and sing those songs?
1: Yeah, I'm doing it with Emily West. We're splitting lead vocal duties. Man, what an absolute honor to be able to go do it and to keep Raul's memory alive and keep his music alive, which is, I know, what he would want. I've always loved that music.
0: Now, I heard it had something to do with the way things went when you played at the Ryman for his tribute, that it went so well that the band was like, hey, you know what? This could be the guy.
1: Yeah, I think that is how it happened. You know, I got invited to be a part of that thing at the Ryman because I've been friends with people in the band for 25 years or so. You know, these guys have been around town for a long time. Right. I used to tour with Max Abrams on saxophone, so we have a lot of background. Eddie Perez has been a friend of mine for a long time, and I've known Raul for quite a while, and I've been doing my solo stuff for so many years, and it's, you know, that kind of is about you as the artist, and you have your own thing that you're doing, but this is contributing to something bigger than me. This is something about keeping truly great music alive and keeping Raul's spirit alive. I'm thrilled about being a part of that. They have amazing fans. I mean, Mavericks fans are incredible, and they're dedicated, and I'm really excited to be in front of them to do this.

0: 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All you ever do is bring me down. Steve Harmon, we've got some good news from Music City and Mr. All Over TV, Riley Green, coming up next.
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0: Our friend Susie Boggess, we haven't had her on Country Gold in a while. I need to get her back on. Steve Harmon, ready for some good news?
1: I need some good news. Send me sipping on cold truth.
0: I love it.
1: All I really need is a little good news.
0: Good news from Riley Green and his team. They've released a brand new single. It's called Think As You Drunk, and it's a tribute to his hero, Toby Keith.
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0: good as he once was once. That's Toby Keith on Country Gold. I'm Steve Harmon. Our official Country Gold Top 3 countdown on the way. Producer Alexis is dragging in that really heavy wheel. Why don't we get one made of plastic? You know, that little light ones you put on the desk, you can just spin it. And then once she catches her breath, we'll spin it for the top songs from this week, whatever year it lands on.
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0: Queen of Hearts, Juice Newton on Country Gold, our flashback track. It's Steve Harmon. Country Gold Top 3 Countdown time. We've spun the wheel of years, and where it lands, producer Alexis will have to give us some clues to figure out the year.
1: So, Shania Twain's Come On Over album exploded with hits like You're Still the One, spreading like wildfire in this year. At the 32nd CMA Awards, our pal Steve Warner was the big winner of the night with Holes in the Floor of Heaven, and he later won an ACM for that song.
0: Yes.
1: And the Country Music Hall of Fame inducted Tammy Wynette and George Morgan. It's 1998.
0: Well, let's check it out.
2: 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Number 3. If you see
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0: written by Roger Cook and John Prine. George Strait's 34th number one, I Just Want to Dance with You, on Country Gold. 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
4: Well, thank you for making Country Gold a part of your weekend. Appreciate you. I'm Steve Harmon, playing the songs that helped us fall in love with country music. 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You'll hear a lot of stories from behind the songs with this guy there, too. It's Mark Chestnut, putting some spice in our life. 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Gonna

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1: 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I want to hear Tim McGraw. Bye-bye.
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0: That song went number one week after Tim McGraw's duet with Joe DiMaggio, Bring on the Rain, was number one. The Cowboy and Me on Country Gold. I'm Steve Harmon, taking your requests 24-7, 365 at 855-958-3774.
1: Hello, this is Seth Mallard. I'm calling from Wickliffe, Kentucky. Can I hear Little Big Town Boondocks?
0: Yes, sir. Of course you can.

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2: 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I'm calling from Durand, Oklahoma.
3: This is Austin Chancellor, and I'm from Warren, Kentucky, and I want to hear I Don't Need Your Rocking Chair by George Jones. Thank you.

0: George Jones on Country Gold. I told you I don't need your rocking chair. At least not yet. I'm Steve Harmon, wife Becky, son Graham. Coming up, Larry Stewart from Restless Heart. He doesn't like to do interviews very much. We're glad to have him on Country Gold. Coming up.
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2: My name's Urban Holman. I'm calling from Cumberland. I'd like to hear something from Vernon Gosden.

0: Vern Gosden with his number one song, I'm Still Crazy, on Country Gold. I'm Steve Harmon, a very special guest. He doesn't do a lot of interviews. I'm proud to have him back. Please say hello to Restless Hearts and the Frontmen's Larry Stewart. And we're going to get right to business, Larry.
1: Whoa, what's happening?
0: You booger. Wikipedia, truth or bull? Larry moved to Nashville in pursuit of a career in baseball. Hello.
1: Well, it's half and half.
0: Oh, what's that mean?
1: I would say false. Baseball brought me to Nashville.
0: Okay.
1: You know, where I'm supposed to be, but I didn't come to Nashville to pursue a baseball career.
0: What were you playing?
1: The position, I was an outfielder. I'm a lefty, played at Belmont University.
0: Started singing work as a demo singer.
1: That's true.
0: Did any of the songs you were showing off to artists become hits? Do you know them off? Do you remember?
1: 100% Chance of Rain. That was a Gary Moore song.
0: Oh,
1: there was
0: I love
1: a few
0: that
1: others,
0: song. Did any of them become a Restless Heart song?
1: The demos? Nope.
0: None.
1: Then I went to singing jingles, and I got out of the demo business. And
0: you went into the jingle business. Do you remember any of them?
1: You remember the Midas commercial? Take it to Midas.
2: Take it to Midas. Take it to someone you trust.
1: Take it to someone you trust.
0: I suppose with a voice like yours, you could still do that if you wanted to, right?
1: I guess. I don't know. They'd probably think my voice is too old to sing these jingles anymore. I don't know.
0: No. Between 85 and 93, Restless Heart had 18 top 40 singles, including six number ones.
1: That's true.
0: And a number three song I loved. Couldn't I reach number one because it's two dudes, Clint Black and Alan Jackson. You can depend on me. True?
1: Don't know.
0: I feel like I'm informing you about you.
1: Yeah.
0: Larry Stewart and Restless Heart, you can depend on me on Country Gold.

0: You can depend on me, Larry Stewart, and Restless Heart. It's Steve Harmon with Lisa and Country Gold producer Alexis.
1: These are the top three Restless Heart songs according to, well, us.
0: Yes.
1: Number three. I'll still be loving you. Number two.

0: the number one song from Larry Stewart and Restless Heart.
1: Say, tell me, why does it have to be wrong or right? Restless Heart on Country Gold.

0: Larry Stewart and Restless Heart. Why does it have to be wrong or right? Steve Harmon on Country Gold. Our Country Gold music news on the way. There's some new albums. One of Country Gold's biggest stars winning yet another award. And our lover of songs from 1994, Zach Top, has added some tour dates for you coming up.
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Wow! He needs a whole house to hold on to all those awards. And Dierks Bentley and Ricky Skaggs are kicking off their Off the Map tour this weekend. 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

A request from our Facebook page, Country Gold with Steve Harmon, for Waylon Jennings and the Dukes of Hazzard theme song from Mike Blake. Listening on Bob FM 106.1 in Silver Creek, Minnesota. Enjoying summer weather, he says. Appreciate you listening, Mike. I'm Steve Harmon. Shania Twain's got her own biopic in the works. She's had quite an interesting life. That'll be a good one. No release date yet. Honey, she's home. Shania Twain.

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2: Hey, sir. Hey. This is Dewey Pierce. I would like to listen to Prop Me Up Against the Jukebox When I Die, and I'm also a military veteran. Thank you very much, buddy.
0: Oh, we appreciate you. 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
5: 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Or leave a note on our Facebook page, Country Gold with Steve Harmon. That's me. Restless Hearts and Larry Stewart in a few minutes. And I'll show off some of Keith Urban's stuff in our Country Gold New Music Roundup. Here's George Strait. Check yes or no.

0: George Strait on Country Gold, check yes or no. Which will it be? I'm Steve Harmon. One of my favorite perks of the show, hearing from you. Take a second if you got a birthday shout out, dedication, favorite song. We'll get to it. 855-958-3774.
1: Hi, this is Bodie Brunsfold from Wesley, Iowa, and I would like to hear the song Unbelievable by Diamond Rio.
0: Well, you got it.

0: Diamond Rio. Yep, they're unbelievable. Which hit number 2 in which year? Our show numerologist, Lisa?
1: 1998.
0: Could not get past this song. A song Mark Chestnut didn't want to do. He called Waylon. Waylon said, get in there and give it your best shot. Do it your own way. And it worked. I don't want to miss a thing on Country Gold.

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0: A number one song in the USA and Canada, T. Graham Brown. Come Hell or High Water, Steve Harmon. Coming up next, we've got frontman and Restless Heart star Larry Stewart with a story behind one of his big hits. We'll let him pick.
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1: Hey, this is Kaden Collins from Blacksburg, Virginia. I would love to hear Ronnie Millsap, There's No Getting Over You, because he's my absolute favorite.

0: Ronnie Millsap by request on Country Gold. 855-958-3774. We're welcoming Larry Stewart from Restless Heart and the Frontmen. And have I got a story for you?
1: Whoa, what's happening?
0: So a couple of weeks ago, we had on Marty Rabin from Shenandoah, and Henry Paul from Blackhawk calls in out of nowhere, and he's talking about Shenandoah and how much he loves Shenandoah. And he tells us a story. He was with the Outlaws. He's listening to the radio in the 80s, and he heard Restless Heart. And he told everybody, look, if that's where country music is going, we need to be a part of that. He was talking about you.
1: Wow. How about that? And then he went, I really appreciate that. Then he went to work with the guy who wrote The Bluest Eyes in Texas, Dave Robbins.
0: Yes.
1: Go figure.
0: Is that amazing? That? The Bluest Eyes in Texas, is it somebody's specifics? Blue eyes? Is there a muse? Was it Dave's girlfriend?
1: No, Dave was married. And Tim Dubois, our producer, was a co-writer on that, too, and he was married. And none of them are from Texas. I think we told them that, you know, we couldn't get arrested in Texas in the early days. The Texans just didn't like Restless Heart. We need a Texas song.
0: Is that
1: next
0: right?
1: Next thing I knew, I'm listening to a demo of The Bluest Eyes in Texas and went, oh, my goodness. I think we found us a hit. I love the vocal arrangement. And, you know,
0: yeah.
1: And the crowd sings, Where Did I Go Wrong? Every night, but this is really cool. Hey, everybody, I'm Larry Stewart from the Frontmen, formerly of Restless Heart as well, and that's my story on Country Gold.

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1: You love the first so much, why not another?
2: Yeah. My name is Jake Borntrager. I was wanting to go back to the 1990s. I would love to hear Restless Heart with the song Fast Moving Train.

0: A country gold twofer from Larry Stewart and Restless Heart, Bluest Eyes in Texas and Fast Moving Train. I'm Steve Harmon. Coming up, our Country Gold Music City Roundup. What is new coming out of Nashville, including a project I think started as just an idea and turned into an entire Keith Urban album. Coming up.
1: 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With Steve Harmon.
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0: Have to be songs about sailing and water and waves and all that nonsense. There's just a vibe about them that just fits really good. And so this record called Flow State came about.
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0: 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Lisa, what year is that from?
1: 2001.
0: I'm Steve Harmon. This is Country Gold, 80s, 90s country, early 2000s. One of our Country Gold top three countdowns in a few minutes. 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

0: Country Music Hall of Famer Patti Loveless on Country Gold. I'm Steve Harmon. It's our Country Gold Top 3 Countdown. 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
1: 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That's our thing. Coming up in a few, we're bringing in Larry Stewart from Restless Heart and the Frontmen. We're playing your requests, 855-958-3774. Can you believe it? It's been almost 25 years since Rascal Flatts brought us These Days on Country Gold with me, Steve Harmon.

0: From their album Melt, Rascal Flatts on Country Gold, These Days. I'm Steve Harmon calling with a request, a shout out. 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
4: 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And I want to hear Jody Messina. Thank you.

0: That is Joe DeMessina on Country Gold. It's Steve Harvin. Now, if you haven't heard it yet, Jody's new album, Bridges, is out. So good. Every song is fantastic. We absolutely love it. And you can check out our conversation with Jody on our Facebook page, Country Gold, with me, Steve Harvin. Coming up, we're going to talk to Larry Stewart from Restless Heart and the Frontmen, and we'll throw in a little Alan Jackson, too.
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3: This is Paul from Frankfort, Indiana. I would like to hear Alan Jackson. If you could get that on for me, I would sure appreciate it. Thank you.

0: Alan Jackson and Jimmy Buffett on a beach where it's 5 o'clock somewhere. This is Country Gold. I'm Steve Harmon. George Strait and Lainey Wilson have been added to Alan's final concert ever, Saturday, June 27th in Nashville. Larry Stewart from The Frontmen and that voice on Restless Heart is here with me for some more questions.
1: What are you doing to me?
0: So the frontman, Larry, Richie McDonald from Lone Star, and Tim Rushlow, Little Texas, three voices, 30 number one hits. You are a booger, aren't you? I'll give you, the years are 85 to 90, and then you pick a year, and I'll pick a song, and you tell me what you can.
1: Cool.
0: So which year would you like to choose?
1: 1986.
0: That Rock Won't Roll, the story behind That Rock Won't Roll with Larry Stewart.
1: We had just gotten through recording, like, I'll Still Be Loving You, and you know, some pretty serious songs.
0: Right.
1: And then they brought this kind of lighthearted, That Rock Won't Roll, and we looked at each other and said, you know, boy, that's probably a hit song, but is that for Restless Heart? And we looked at each other, and Tim Dubois said, boys, it's a number one hit. You're recording it. We went, yes, sir. So we recorded it, and of course we recorded it, and then we dug it, and what was the very first single off of our second album called The Wheels Album.
0: I remember.
1: That Rock Won't Roll, and it was our first number one song. Hey, everybody, I'm Larry Stewart from The Frontmen, formerly of Restless Heart as well, and that's my story on Country Gold.

0: Larry Stewart, Restless Hearts, first number one on Country Gold. That rock won't roll. Steve Harmon, this show powered by you, 855-958-3774.
1: Hi, this is Linda from Woodland Hills, California, and I would like to hear Dream Walkin' by Toby Keith. Thank you.
0: Excellent. Here you go.

0: Dreamwalking Toby Keith on Country Gold. It's Steve Harmon. Coming up, Kenny Chesney's got a story behind a song. Which song? You need a hint?
1: This is Country Gold.
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0: BFF Pam Tillis, every time you walk in the room on Country Gold. I'm Steve Harmon. Kenny Chesney has the story behind one of his biggest songs of a summer. No shoes, no shirt, no problemo. Kenny.
1: You know, I grew up in East Tennessee in the Smoky Mountains, really, and so I get asked a lot, why do you have such a love affair with the tropics and the ocean? And I think somewhere in my family tree, several generations back, there's a group of people that I never met that had the same kind of passion, and I think I got that gene. You know, I would really love to hang out with them.

0: A song so good he named the entire album No Shoes, No Shirt, No Problem from Kenny Chesney here on Country Gold. I'm Steve Harmon. Dad's Day show next week. If you want to shout out to your dad or request, you better get it in. Don't wait. 855-958-3774. We're doing cowboy songs coming up.
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0: 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Country gold always available for you at 855-958-3774. Dad's Day next week. Get those requests in. Don't wait. Yes.
1: I'm calling from Colorado.
0: And your name?
1: Marie, and I was wanting to request something by the Maverick.
0: All right. I will
1: be going to see the Maverick in August. Thank you.
0: You're welcome. I'm sure you're going to love it. Our friend James Otto will be fronting the band. There Goes My Heart, the Mavericks on Country Gold.

0: The Mavericks on Country Gold, and our friend James Otto will step in with the Mavericks to honor Raul, who passed away earlier this year.
1: Yeah, I'm doing it with Emily West. We're splitting lead vocal duties. Man, what an absolute honor to be able to go do it and to keep Raul's memory alive and keep his music alive, which is, I know, what he would want.
0: Special thanks to James Otto, Larry Stewart from Restless Heart and the Frontmen, and Kenny Chesney for coming on this week. Now, next week, we're celebrating Dad's Day, so get those shout-outs in for Dad at 855-958-3774. That's Country Gold, produced in Nashville by Alexis Aiken for Westwood One. I'm Steve Harmon. See you next week.
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The drive home thing with Mikey V and Nikki at night. 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

0: 101.9 WKKW, the station that's kicking off your summer with more nonstop chances to win. And the winning continues this Thursday and Friday with your tickets to see Riley Green. Riley Green live at the Pavilion at Star Lake on June 26th. So be listening this Thursday and Friday for two in a row for two of the show. Be listening for two Riley Green songs to play back to back. When you hear those two Riley Green songs play together, be caller 9 on the CityNet hotline to win your two tickets to see Riley Green live. 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Two in a row. We're doing the show with your chance to see Riley Green. 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
1: Hey, it's Alex. 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

0: features what's happening this week on WKKW. Here we
1: go! Hey, it's Alex. Join me this Friday as I broadcast live from Timber Rock Amphitheater for the Brantley Gilbert Concert. The son of the Dirty South himself going to be kicking it in the sticks with us. We're going to fire it up. There's going to be a small town throwdown. And okay, I think that's all I got. Oh, yeah. And Brantley Gilbert, you know, he's my kind of crazy. Hey, it's going to be a good time. I'll be there broadcasting live in the parking lot from 4 to 6. Tailgating with you. We'll play some games. I got the cornhole. Join me. It's this Friday. Brantley Gilbert live from Timber Rock Amphitheater. We're going to be there. Here on the station number one for country.
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0: 101.9 WKKW, the station that's kicking off your summer with more nonstop chances to win. And the winning continues this Thursday and Friday with your tickets to see Riley Green. 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When you hear those two Riley Green songs play together, be caller 9 on the CityNet hotline to win your two tickets to see Riley Green live. 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Two in a row. We're taking the show with your chance to see Riley Green. 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

0: Here's what's happening this week on WKKW. 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

0: The U.S. and Iran say they've agreed to end the war. Good morning, I'm Dave Wilson. Fox's Jonathan Savage has the latest.
1: We don't have full details of the interim agreement. Mediators Pakistan say it'll be signed in Switzerland on Friday. Congratulations to all, wrote President Trump on social media, adding that he's immediately removing the U.S. blockade of Iranian ports. Iran says it will implement the deal only when it's signed. The memorandum of understanding will be followed by 60 days of talks on Iran's nuclear program. The Pakistani government says the framework agreement includes ending Israel's military operation in Lebanon, but Israel insists it won't withdraw from land it seized. Jonathan Savage, Fox News.
0: Meanwhile, President Trump is attending the G7 summit today in France. State lawmakers are in Canaan Valley for interim meetings to start the week. Among the meetings, the Joint Committee on Education will hear from county school officials on the financial challenges the systems are facing. Investigators with the Montague County Sheriff's Department are piecing together circumstances that led to the death of a person whose body was found in the Monongahela River near Granville. The body was found near the Granville boat ramp on Saturday. There are still reminders of how quickly the waters rose and the devastation it caused when flash floods hit Fairmont last June. City Manager Travis Blosser says they're using this as an opportunity to improve the community.
2: You had buildings that were severely impacted, were not going to be habitable again. And so working with the university, working with First Exchange Bank, as well as the private property owners, we were able to come to a deal that I think mutually benefited everybody.
0: Yesterday marked a year since the catastrophic floods in Ohio County. Ceremonies were held in the communities of Tri-Delphia and Valley Grove, remembering the nine lives lost when Wheeling Creek quickly rose. Today is the last day to register for the Hope Scholarship to get the full effect of the scholarship. State Treasurer Larry Pack originally predicted the number of students registered would be around 30,000. From the WAJR Anchor Desk, I'm Dave Wilson. Good morning.

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Today, clouds and sun, less humid, a high of 71. Tonight, cloudy, cooler, low down to 47. Tomorrow, sunny and beautiful, a high of 75. Right now, it's 61 in Morgantown.

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8: Well, that is not what I expected to play at all. I tell you, when Jeff is out, things are just crazy around here. But it's okay. We will get through the day. And preparing for Father's Day this Sunday, we'll be talking about that a little bit. Also, the Mountaineers. Second game against North Carolina yesterday in the College World Series. We did not win. Mountaineers did not pull it off. However, there's still another chance. We've got Troy coming up. That's on Tuesday. We'll be taking Troy on again. So we just have to beat them again. That's all. And win that loser's bracket. And I believe we'll be talking in with some of our correspondents out there in Omaha a little bit later on. Good morning. Welcome to WKKW.
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3: You blew it!
1: When a goal happens, you'll see them jumping up and down like they're experiencing a medical emergency.
3: Oh, yeah!
1: This is because, unlike most normal sports, scoring rarely occurs since making a goal is incredibly difficult. That's why almost every soccer game ends in a score of 1-0, 2-1, or, God forbid, 0-0.
4: How thrilling.
1: And that's soccer. No, seriously, that's it.
3: What?
1: A game in which the majority of time is spent waiting for something to happen, followed by a few seconds of absolute chaos if someone actually scores. But hey, at least you'll get to hear this dude do the thing. What you just heard was either a goal or someone trying to warn a small village about an approaching dragon. Whatever it was, you hopefully now understand the sport of soccer. Enjoy the World Cup and stop asking questions.
5: Yeah, I have to say that I don't quite understand the whole soccer obsession. And, you know, we talk about Ethan, who works here. He is our, he's the guy that goes out with us when we go out into public. You know, we have to broadcast, set up maybe the boom box or a tent. He's our man. So if you've ever been to any of our live broadcasts, you've probably met Ethan. And if there is a football game or a soccer game going on, Ethan's watching it. Now, Ethan is also an old soccer player. I believe he played maybe back in high school, I believe it was. And so he's just a big fan. Now, I still don't understand it. And I don't think a lot of people in America are ready for the soccer buzz. This guy gets it.
6: There is absolutely no buzz of the World Cup here in America. First of all, ticket prices are in the thousands to even get to them. I'd have to get a hotel and a flight there and ticket, which would be about probably like $6,000. America's not even built for the World Cup. No one knows what the sport is. No one knows how many players on the pitch. No one knows what anything is of the sport at all. Gas prices in America are more expensive than a pint of beer. The World Cup is the biggest spectacle in sports, and America's not cut out for it. We should never be hosting this big of an event for the world's biggest sport and the best sport in the world. And it's going to be cheaper for me to go to England than go to actual match here in America. That is so crazy.
5: That would be crazy. And again, I don't understand why you would go all the way to England necessarily to watch soccer when it's literally right here. But I know that there are some people out there that are very excited about it. So I hope you've enjoyed this discussion because I'm not going to talk about it anymore.
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1: So, I was just talking to a man, gave him a call as he was coming to work because I ran out the house this morning because, you know, I had to be here. Jeff's not here today. And over the weekend, they paved the parking lot of the studios, the station here at the Greer Building, and repainted everything. Got some nice new blacktop out there. Personally, I didn't think the old parking lot was that bad, but I don't know. Apparently, it's supposed to be replaced every 4 years. I don't know whose rule that is, but that's what I've heard. So they had to replace it. So we had to move all of the station vehicles and everything that's normally parked in those in the parking lot off into the grass. And I knew this. This happened on Friday. And they said, oh, it'll be ready by Monday morning. You can come into work. No problem. Parking lot's going to be done. Great. Well, I pull in. And my usual right on time self. And I realized that there's caution tape up over the entrances to our parking lot. There's two entrances. I usually use the first one. And there's this caution tape. And I was like, oh no. Okay, I'll just go to the next one. Surely it's open. Because I see there's already a truck in here. Somebody's already here. Somebody's already parked on the parking lot. So I know that it's safe that I can park. Well, I think that it's safe to park on the parking lot, okay? I go to the second entrance, and there's tape there. So now I'm faced with a decision. What do I do? I don't know. Can I go and somehow lift the caution tape and drive under it while lifting it? Absolutely not. Come on. I'm not going to be able to pull that off. So I just drove through it because I think that was the best option in all of this. What would you have done? Would you have kept driving? I know Jeff would have just kept driving. See, that's the thing. If Jeff had to have been here, he would have pulled up, saw there was caution tape and been like, oh, can't go to work today. And then turned around and went home. And maybe, he was going to be off this morning. So what would you have done? Would you have driven through the tape? Would you have gotten out and calmly pulled it off the side and maybe replaced it after you pulled in? Or just drive through it like me? Now, what do you expect is going to happen when you drive through caution tape? Because I'll tell you what I expected and what happened is not the same. I expected it. As soon as I hit it and stretched it a little bit for it to just pop, you know, break something. Almost like ticker tape, right? Like I'm in a marathon. That's not what happened. It got caught. It got caught underneath my bumper. And it stretched. And so finally I had to stop and pull it out from underneath my car. But it's just caution tape. So, I'm going to go ahead and fess up. I did it. I broke the caution tape. And, hey, I made it to work on time. That's what matters, right?
0: It's the WKKW Morning Show with Jeff and Alex.
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1: So just a few moments ago, we heard from Zach Top, who, you know, a lot of people say sounds very much like Alan Jackson. And he does. He's got that same, I guess, kind of tone in his voice and the same feeling as far as the music goes, if you know what I mean. Well, this is exciting because Alan Jackson is going to be launching his museum and whiskey distillery. It's happening June 25th down in Nashville, and it's adjacent to the Johnny Cash Johnny Cash Museum, if you're familiar with where things are in Nashville, which I am not. I've never been there. I've always wanted to go, just haven't had a chance. Well, the Alan Jackson's Silver Belly Whiskey Distillery and Museum, it's got exhibits all about Alan's life, his career, and of course the on-site distillery that produces his Silver Belly whiskey brand that was introduced back in 2022. It says visitors age 21 and older can tour the museum while sampling whiskey that goes from barrel to bottle on-site. It's really exciting. Now, the venue occupies space previously housing the Show Pony and Johnny Cash Bar and Barbecue, right across from Lainey Wilson's Bell Bottoms Up. The Chattahoochee singer says, you know, he also owns AJ's Good Time Bar on Broadway. So I think it's interesting how many people and celebrities have their own little places down in Nashville. I mean, I feel like if I were a Nashville, well, I guess if I were a country singer, I would want something named after me and some kind of bar. And maybe Morgan Wallen could throw a chair off of the roof of my... I mean, come on. That gets you instant celebrity status, I'm pretty sure. All right.
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0: 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Here's Dave Wilson.
1: The U.S. and Iran say they've agreed to end the war. Good morning, I'm Dave Wilson. Fox's Jonathan Savage has the latest.
2: We don't have full details of the interim agreement. Mediators Pakistan say it'll be signed in Switzerland on Friday. Congratulations to all, wrote President Trump on social media, adding that he's immediately removing the U.S. blockade of Iranian ports. Iran says it will implement the deal only when it's signed. The memorandum of understanding will be followed by 60 days of talks on Iran's nuclear program. The Pakistani government says the framework agreement includes ending Israel's military operation in Lebanon, but Israel insists it won't withdraw from land it seized. Jonathan Savage, Fox News.
1: Meanwhile, President Trump is attending the G7 summit today in France. State lawmakers are in Canaan Valley for interim meetings to start the week. Among the meetings, the Joint Committee on Education will hear from county school officials on the financial challenges the systems are facing. Investigators with the Montague County Sheriff's Department are piecing together circumstances that led to the death of a person whose body was found in the Monongahela River near Granville. The body was found near the Granville boat ramp on Saturday. There are still reminders of how quickly the waters rose and the devastation it caused when flash floods hit Fairmont last June. City Manager Travis Blosser says they're using this as an opportunity to improve the community.
3: You had buildings that were severely impacted, were not going to be habitable again. And so working with the university, working with First Exchange Bank, as well as the private property owners, we were able to come to a deal that I think mutually benefited everybody.
1: Yesterday marked a year since the catastrophic floods in Ohio County. Ceremonies were held in the communities of Tri-Delphia and Valley Grove, remembering the nine lives lost when Wheeling Creek quickly rose. Today is the last day to register for the Hope Scholarship to get the full effect of the scholarship. State Treasurer Larry Pack originally predicted the number of students registered would be around 30,000. From the WAJR Anchor Desk, I'm Dave Wilson. Good morning.
4: 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Today, clouds and sun, less humid, a high of 71. Tonight, partly cloudy and cooler, a low down to 47. Tomorrow, mostly sunny skies with the showers late in the day, a high of 75. Right now, it is 58 in Kingwood, 59 in Clarksburg, 61 in Morgantown, and always on

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1: All right, so I was just talking about Alan Jackson launching his museum and whiskey distillery. It's coming up June 25th in Nashville, adjacent to the Johnny Cash Museum. It made me think, there's got to be some other bars down there. I mean, I know there are in Nashville that are celebrity owned. And what are the top ones? Like, if I ever do make it to Nashville, as a lot of country singers have said, where am I going to go? All right. So they say these are the top owned ones. Chiefs on Broadway, owned by Eric Church, which, by the way, was at the Mountaineer North Carolina baseball game yesterday, which is pretty cool. That is a six-story complex. There's a dedicated whole hog Carolina barbecue spot and a cozy sobriety-friendly redemption bar. It's pretty good. Old Red Nashville, of course, Blake Shelton's place. And it's got some award-winning Southern-inspired food, plus the Lookout rooftop patio. Friends in Low Places and Honky Tonk. Now, of course, that's Garth Brooks. It's a multi-story layout, massive stage setups, very fan-focused atmosphere, according to the internet. Then Alan Jackson, of course, has his AJ's Good Time Bar. It's voted the top downtown honky-tonk. Features three floors of traditional country music and a rooftop view of the city. Then there's Casa Rosa from Miranda Lambert. It's four levels, offering Tex-Mex fare and a vibrant, eclectic atmosphere. And then the Redneck Riviera, which I always thought was Myrtle Beach. But apparently John Rich owns that one. It's a three-story bar catering to veterans, active military, and first responders with a laid-back, patriotic vibe. So then I started thinking, okay, those are the best. What are the worst? Okay. Apparently visitors say that these are often called woo girl traps. Okay, it's the worst in the city due to corporate-driven gimmicks, overcrowding, and generic cover bands. So these are the ones you want to avoid, according to the locals. Kid Rock's Big Honky Tonk and Rock and Roll Steakhouse. Widely panned on Reddit as one of the sketchiest and most tourist-heavy mega bars. Then there's Dirk Bentley's Whiskey Row. It says that it's very popular for sports, but forum users strongly advise skipping the third floor nightclub on The Infatuation due to a sparkler bottle service that ruins the traditional honky-tonk vibe. Yeah, you don't normally get bottle service at a honky-tonk. And then finally, Jason Aldean's Kitchen and Rooftop Bar. Frequently criticized on Reddit and travel forums for high wait times, generic cover songs, and being overwhelmingly packed. So it also says you should check out these historic independently owned gems just off Broadway, like Robert's Western World, Layla's Honky Tonk, or The Stage on Broadway. If anybody's been to any of these, I would love to hear from you. Because again, I've never been to Nashville, always wanted to go, and maybe someday.
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1: Okay, so I come across a story talking about the UK is banning social media for children under 16. The Prime Minister, Keir Starmer, announced the new rules today that could take effect as soon as next year. The ban would likely include platforms like Snapchat, TikTok, YouTube, Instagram, Facebook, and X. I'm surprised YouTube is included in there. It says it's going to be modeled after a similar law passed last year in Australia, but aims to go further and could block live streaming and chatting with strangers. Now, the U.S. also looking at possibly imposing curfews to limit online activity. Starmer said that social media is addictive and makes children unhappy. Reports say that the ban in Australia is ineffective, as simple workarounds have been used to get onto social media. I can tell you right now, Avery was having a problem. She was on Facebook, but she couldn't get into Marketplace. We're shopping for another car now. And she was having a problem getting on there because they were like, no, you're not of age, or the, age requirement. It didn't say what age she needed to be. It just said she didn't meet the age requirements, even though she's over 18. So I used my face to prove that she, because they wanted a live video. It's like they didn't believe it was her. And it worked, because we look very similar. I didn't think we looked that similar. I don't know if that scared her or made me happy. Either way, is this a good idea? Getting rid of social media? Coming up, we'll talk about how it is affecting the population in the world.
0: 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A comprehensive report on the concerts and shows coming to our region.
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2: Tuesday, June 23rd, brings Godsmack to Star Lake. And I tell you what, you're just going to be shocked with what you've got going on at Triple S Harley-Davidson. Jen, what you got cooking?
3: We always say we're more than just a motorcycle dealership. 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
1: So I found that DoorDash is trying something new. Do you ever have just a moment where you just don't know what you want to eat? Sometimes I know I'm hungry. I know I need to eat something. But there is nothing that I want. Why is it so difficult to just make myself eat something? I don't know. You would think, okay, well, Alex, you should probably eat something healthy at that point, right? Because it doesn't matter. You don't care what you eat. And that's not true. I still care. I just don't know really what I want. So DoorDash is a new feature designed to help you for this. It says, Ask DoorDash lets users describe cravings in plain language, upload recipes, or even request a specific type of dining experience. Then delivers tailored restaurant or grocery recommendations without endless scrolling. It says the tool can also help build grocery orders automatically instead of requiring shoppers to add ingredients one by one. All of this is really cool stuff, which brings me back to my point about the smartphones. Because smartphones, they're there to help us, right? Like, here we have an app now that will tell us what we need to eat or what we want to eat. We don't even know, but we can describe it and they can tell us. And the UK is trying to ban social media specifically for kids under 16. And then this new study came out from the National Bureau of Economic Research saying that the iPhone, or smartphones, has caused a drop in birth rates. Now, the study says the iPhone is responsible for 33% to 52% of the birth rate decline among women ages 15 to 44. And the overall fertility rate has fallen by 22%. That's a lot, I suppose. And it does affect, I guess, they're calling it the iPhone effect. Behavioral shifts, you know, people are spending less time socializing in person and more time engaging with digital entertainment. And then even globally, rapid birth rate drops observed across numerous countries alongside the adoption of digital technologies. So basically, people are not getting busy with each other as often, maybe getting busy with the phone. They do cite that. You know, there's easier access to movies and pictures and such. So, the smartphone, should it be banned? Of course not. It helps us. It helps us figure out what we want for dinner. Last night, I figured out a whole recipe of what I wanted to make. And it really did help. But I do prefer my recipe books overall. It's just easier just to type it in and be like, hey, how do I make this? And it helps. So, good or bad, smartphones are here to stay. Just got to keep an eye on things with the kids. And, I don't know, maybe put the phone down and try to have some kids once in a while. A lot of people are saying, though, no, it has nothing to do with the phones. It's because we can't even afford a kid. What's the answer? I don't know. Just keep listening to country music, I guess. It'll keep it going.
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0: The U.S. and Iran say they've agreed to end the war. Good morning, I'm Dave Wilson. Fox's Jonathan Savage has the latest.
1: We don't have full details of the interim agreement. Mediators Pakistan say it'll be signed in Switzerland on Friday. Congratulations to all, wrote President Trump on social media, adding that he's immediately removing the U.S. blockade of Iranian ports. Iran says it will implement the deal only when it's signed. The memorandum of understanding will be followed by 60 days of talks on Iran's nuclear program. The Pakistani government says the framework agreement includes ending Israel's military operation in Lebanon, but Israel insists it won't withdraw from land it seized. Jonathan Savage, Fox News.
0: Meanwhile, President Trump is attending the G7 summit today in France. State lawmakers are in Canaan Valley for interim meetings to start the week. Among the meetings, the Joint Committee on Education will hear from county school officials on the financial challenges the systems are facing. Investigators with the Montague County Sheriff's Department are piecing together circumstances that led to the death of a person whose body was found in the Monongahela River near Granville. The body was found near the Granville boat ramp on Saturday. There are still reminders of how quickly the waters rose and the devastation it caused when flash floods hit Fairmont last June. City Manager Travis Blosser says they're using this as an opportunity to improve the community.
2: You had buildings that were severely impacted, were not going to be habitable again. And so working with the university, working with First Exchange Bank, as well as the private property owners, we were able to come to a deal that I think mutually benefited everybody.
0: Yesterday marked a year since the catastrophic floods in Ohio County. Ceremonies were held in the communities of Tri-Delphia and Valley Grove, remembering the nine lives lost when Wheeling Creek quickly rose. Today is the last day to register for the Hope Scholarship to get the full effect of the scholarship. State Treasurer Larry Pack originally predicted the number of students registered would be around 30,000. From the WAJR Anchor Desk, I'm Dave Wilson. Good morning.
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5: 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Today, clouds and sun, less humid, a high of 71. Tonight, partly cloudy and cooler, low down to 47. Tomorrow, sunny, a high of 75. Right now, it is 62 in Morgantown, and always on your radio.

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1: Well, we've got a big week ahead of us. I don't know if you've been paying attention to what's going on around here. I mean, first of all, just statewide, we've got the Mountaineers taking on Troy again on Tuesday night in the College World Series. Hoping to clinch another one so they can stay in the World Series. And we're hoping that too, because as we understand it, our boss is out there. And he says as long as the Mountaineers are winning, he's going to stay in Omaha. So Jeff and I are pulling for a good Mountaineer win on that one. I was trying to get in the three guys before the game. They're going to be recording sometime this morning. I know you can check out their podcast. Still waiting to hear from them, but I mean, they might be busy, I'm sure. There's some things going on out there. But station-wise, we've got a lot of stuff going on. First of all, we've got Riley Green tickets. He's going to be at the Pavilion at Star Lake coming up June 26th. That's a Friday night. And we are going to be giving away tickets on Thursday and Friday of this week. So, listen for two Riley Green songs playing back-to-back. When that happens, You know the deal, B Caller 9 and all that good stuff. But we could just play one Riley Green song, be listening two. You got to have two of them, and it's only on Thursday and Friday. Okay, you can also get tickets at livenation.com. We also have Bikes, Bands, and Barbecue. That's coming up at Braddock's Restaurant Tavern in Farmington. I'm going to be in Farmington twice this week. I feel like I need to rent a room at this point. I've been up there a lot, and I really like it. The drive is beautiful, right up 43. And so I'm going to be there Thursday night from 6 to 8. They've got a band playing. They've got giveaways. You know, where we've got tons of stuff to give away. Come spin the wheel. That'll be fun. And, of course, their barbecue shack they've got out. And you don't have to ride a bike to enjoy it. You can just come up in a car and bring some lawn chairs. They've got a whole lawn set up there in front of the stage. Really nice atmosphere. A good time had by all. And that's Thursday night. It is Bikes, Bands, and Barbecue at Braddock's Restaurant Tavern. And then on Friday night, I will be a little bit more up the road. And I'm excited. Brantley Gilbert is coming to town. Brantley Gilbert coming to the Timber Rock Amphitheater. And I'm going to be there live. What time? 4 to 6. 4 to 6 this Friday. And not sure if the horse game will make it again. Pretty sure that Ethan destroyed that after the last one. I don't know. Maybe we'll play something baseball related. We'll see how the Mountaineers do. So, yeah. Lots of stuff going on. Stay tuned.
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1: So I came across this story that I had to share with you because I had never heard this story. And I thought, well, maybe you hadn't either. In 1993, country star Garth Brooks, it's one of the biggest names on the planet at the time. Stadiums were selling out, albums flying off the shelves. But one night after a show in New York, Garth and several members of his crew decided to go sightseeing. So they ended up at the Yankee Stadium. And they decided to climb the fence. So the group slips inside Yankee Stadium after hours, wanders onto the field where legends like Babe Ruth, Mickey Mantle had played. Now, everything was going great. They're running around, I don't know, pretending that they're baseball stars. Until security spotted them. And suddenly, Garth and his friends, his crew, they're being chased through Yankee Stadium in the middle of the night. Yeah, I'll tell you what happened coming up.
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1: All right, now for the rest of the story. Hopefully, you caught the first part of the story, where Garth Brooks and his crew, after a show in 1993, snuck into the Yankee Stadium and ran around the field like a couple of schoolboys. Security eventually caught the group and hauled them into an office for questioning. The guards had no idea who they were dealing with. Now, when Garth said, but I'm Garth Brooks, the security staff reportedly did not believe him, nor that he was a country singer at all. So Garth, what was he to do? Well, he did the only thing he could think of. He started singing right there in the security office. Then the guards eventually realized, oh my God, this really is Garth Brooks. They had a good laugh about the whole thing and let him go without serious trouble. Now, years later, Garth told the story himself, admitted it was one of the dumbest things he'd ever done. But, you know, we all do dumb things sometimes. And a lot of us don't have the celebrity clout that Garth Brooks had to get out of it. Did you do anything stupid? Anybody want to confess anything? Yes? No? I don't know. I just thought that was a really interesting story. I had no idea that that Garth had done that. And I guess he's lucky he got away with it, right?
0: It's the WKKW Morning Show with Jeff and Alex.
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1: So I was talking about things that are going on this week if you missed it earlier. We did play just one Riley Green song, and plus we're not giving away tickets today. It's going to be Thursday and Friday, but I wanted to tell you again because I know we just started this. So it's a two in a row for two to the show. Two in a row for two to the show. I don't know who comes up with these things. I think it's Mike, and I think he thinks really hard on them. And then he tries to find the hardest phrase to say on the air. Two in a row for two to the show. And plus, he forgot to put two in my little reading thing here. So, coming up June 26th, Riley Green's going to be at the Star Lake Pavilion at Star Lake. It's not the Star Lake Pavilion anymore, even though it always will be in my heart. Of course, tickets are still available at LiveNation.com. But we are going to be giving away tickets this Thursday, this Friday. Listen for two Riley Green in a row. You could be a winner.
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1: Okay, so last week, Jeff and I, actually the last couple weeks, I feel like, whether it be in the Ask Alex segment or even the problem solvers, we've had people writing in or calling in about what people wear, specifically bikinis, out at a public pool. I believe there was one woman that somebody was like, you shouldn't be wearing this in public. There was a pregnant woman wearing there. Then there was a whole thing about Speedos. And I remember, you know, we're like, as long as you're comfortable, as long as you feel comfortable with yourself, you don't worry about what other people say. Well, I have to tell you, folks, yesterday, I don't normally speak up when I see things that I don't approve of, or because I'm really not a judger. Because I don't want people to judge me, so I try not to do that to them. But I was checking out at a store. That's all I'll tell you. I was checking out at a store, and I happened to look over as I was scanning my items, and I saw this girl in a bathing suit in the store. Now, she had on a sweatshirt, but the sweatshirt was like to her waist. It wasn't like one of those oversized, comes down to halfway down your thighs, and you're like, okay, maybe she just has on short shorts underneath those sweatshorts, or that sweatshirt, it's not a big deal. No, this was a teenage girl with her family, and she was walking through the store in just her bikini bottoms or bathing suit bottoms. I don't know, either way. And I was looking around like, is anybody else seeing this? Am I the only one that thinks this is, somewhat inappropriate? I mean, I know the whole no shirt, no shoes, no service thing, but is there a law on pants? Right? Am I wrong? What kind of society have we become? And that's exactly what went through my head. What society have we become where we can go to a store, a grocery store, and walk around in just a bathing suit bottom? I mean, I wouldn't do it. I don't know. I was very conflicted on this because, I don't like to judge. But that was a lot. And I don't know. Does anybody have anything to say about that? If you do, great. If you are the person that was walking around in a bathing suit, I apologize. I don't mean to offend anybody. But I just think you should put some pants on. That's all.
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1: All right, so if you've been following the story about Post Malone and Jelly Roll's big-ass tour, it's a stadium tour, part two. Well, the crowd is much larger than poor ticket sales suggested. In fact, there for a minute, Post and Jelly were like, you know what? We're just going to like postpone the stadium tours. We're just going to not do them or reschedule them or something because tickets weren't really selling. So this last stop, he just did a show, or they did a show, both of them, and there were still a lot of empty seats, understand, on the 200 and 300 levels, but there are not any like huge gaping holes that if you were to look online at tickets that are available, maybe show something otherwise. So, it looks as though, you know, he said it got to the point, Posty postponed or canceled the first few dates. And they say it was a bad case of blue dot fever, because that's what color the seats show up if they're empty on your Ticketmaster or wherever you're buying them from. Now, he claimed that the decision to cancel stemmed from his desire to release new music before his tour. But we know that's not true now, right? Because the tour's underway. The new album, The Eternal Buzz, yet to drop. It is supposedly on its way. But the amount of listed seats on Ticketmaster presented a concerning reality as of June 3rd. And it's still the case. The next show coming up, I believe June 22nd in East Hartford, there is a huge amount of seats that are empty. And then I'm wondering, like, are they just upgrading things? Are they upgrading people? Tampa looks absolutely empty. And is it because of how much they are? I don't know. Maybe the day of, they just dropped the price, like a lot. I don't know. But the tour stop in Indianapolis looked really good. I mean, like, there's a few empty seats in the background, but overall, really, the front of it was pretty full. So, I don't know. We'll see what happens in the next couple of shows, whether they continue. This is what I'm thinking. I'm thinking they're dropping their prices at the last minute. And then people are coming in and swooping in. So, if you haven't got tickets to the upcoming Post-Jelly show, maybe that's the way to go.
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1: 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Today, it's going to be less humid, some sun, a high of 69. Tonight, cloudy and cooler, a low down to 47. Tomorrow, mostly sunny and pleasant, a high of 73. Right now, it is 6.

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1: All right, so working on getting this this phone to work so that we could get Mr. Hoppy Kirchival on the phone, and I think I have figured it out. Who needs Jeff here? All right, let's see. On the phone, we've got Hoppy Kirchival live from Omaha. Hoppy, how's things going out there?
2: Well, they were going fine until last night.
1: Yeah.
2: I mean, West Virginia lost 5-2 to North Carolina, so they drop into the loser's bracket. So that means that they'll play tomorrow, and they'll play Troy. And if they lose, they're out. But if they win, they keep playing, and they would play North Carolina later in the week. But the challenge is they need to win 3 consecutive games to get to the College Baseball World Series championship game. So that's the challenge of the loser's bracket. Look, it was a tough loss last night. This was a close game. It was tied up until the 7th inning. The West Virginia had a couple of uncharacteristic and unfortunate errors, and North Carolina got a couple of unearned runs. West Virginia could not get any runs in the last 2 innings, and North Carolina prevailed 5-2, which overshadowed the great performance by pitcher Max Yell. He was the elite 7 innings, just gave up 2 runs.
1: He was amazing.
2: A bit of a shaky start in the first inning, then settled in and was just excellent. He was the elite, and he did enough to win the game for you. It's just a couple of those unfortunate errors in the 7th and the inability of West Virginia to get some runs across the plate cost you. Yeah, those errors in the 7th inning were very costly. But I will tell you this, it was a great atmosphere. We were at an event prior to the start of the game, and there were just hundreds and hundreds of Mountaineer fans. They made their presence known at the game last night. It wasn't a sellout, it was close to a sellout. So Mountaineer Nation has taken over this town, and a lot of these fans will stick around and see what happens tomorrow and maybe the next day.
1: Well, I have to say that it sounds like the Mountaineers have come out strong, at least in Omaha, as far as the fan base goes, which is awesome. And it is really cool to hear, you know, the Let's Go Mountaineers chant on the big screen. So, you know what? Wish the Mountaineers the best, but, you know, here's to the next game, right? We got Troy coming up tomorrow night, so we'll see what happens then. And who knows, maybe we'll get to face North Carolina once again.
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We got a new one coming up this Friday for Stonehouse Inn in Farmington, PA. Right now, Megan Maroney, Beautiful Things, WKKW.

0: Number one for country, 97.9 WKKW. Hey, it's Alex. I'm still here. It was a fun morning, huh? Hey, you know, Father's Day is coming up this weekend. In a study finds that women are not the only ones who gain weight during a pregnancy. In fact, men gain an average of 14 pounds during their partner's pregnancy. The average father adds 2 inches to his waistline during that 9 months. 25% of dads go out and buy a paternity wardrobe to accommodate their growing bodies. I'm sorry, I should not laugh. 20% of dads-to-be said they gain weight because their partner fed them larger meals. Of course, it's their fault. While 41% said, well, they packed on the pounds because there were more snacks in the house. I mean, what are you going to do? They're there. I'm going to eat them. Tyler Hubbard next, WKKW.
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Coming up, we'll talk about more things that expectant fathers gain waiting for that baby. 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

0: W. Talking about with Father's Day coming up, a lot of expectant fathers. Maybe you're expecting a baby. Well, watch out for those pounds, boys. Apparently, dads-to-be gain weight. In fact, an average of 14 pounds while their partner is pregnant. Favorite male pregnancy snacks? Pizza, chocolate, and chips. And then a fifth of expectant fathers only realize they put on weight once their clothes stop fitting. That's the worst feeling in the world. 19% of dads-to-be said their friends made it clear they were fattening up when they joked about, who's the one with the bun in the oven? Yeah, you gotta count on your friends for pointing out your flaws, right? Weather next, WKKW.
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0: 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Today, less humid, sunny spots, but otherwise overcast, a high of 71. Tonight, cloudy and cooler, a low down to 47. Tomorrow, mostly sunny and a high of 75. Right now, it is 60 in Kingwood, 61 in Clarksburg, 63 in Morgantown, and always on your radio.

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97.9 WKKW. Well, lots of great shows coming up to Timber Rock Amphitheater. 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This Friday, Brantley Gilbert going to be there. I'll be broadcasting live from the parking lot from 4 to 6. Jeff Foxworthy coming up July 31st. Great shows coming. 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

0: 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Hey, it's Alex, and I know we talk about aliens, and is it possible that aliens exist? I don't know, but a Brazilian psychic is predicting that evil aliens are going to abduct 700 people at a World Cup match in Miami. So, Vo Bahania, her real name is Elise Angela de Sousa. She's gone viral now for the claim. She says a spacecraft will descend on the pitch at Hard Rock Stadium. An alien army will then round up players, referees, and fans. So she posted, do not go to the stadium in Miami on June 24th. Stay away. So, and then you got to wonder, okay, what's her angle? Why is she trying to keep everybody away? And how do you know that people don't want to be abducted by aliens? Some people like kind of weird stuff like that. Jake Owen next, WKKW.
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1: 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Two in a row. 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

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Like Beth, who took us to the beach this week. Hope you're catching a tan, Beth. WKKW. Got it.

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This Thursday and Friday, be listening for two in a row for two to the show. You can go see Riley Green live June 26th at the Pavilion at Star Lake on us. 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

0: 101.9 WKKW. Hey, it's Alex, and I had this story this morning on the morning show, but in case you missed it, DoorDash is opening up a new feature on their app, and it's for people who just cannot decide what they want to eat. So it's called Ask DoorDash. It lets users describe cravings in plain language, upload recipes, or even request a specific type of dining experience. And then it delivers tailored restaurant or even grocery recommendations without all that endless scrolling. It's pretty cool. The tool can also help build grocery orders automatically instead of requiring the shoppers to add ingredients one by one. It's pretty cool. So right now they're just rolling it out in select areas, but it will be in all the areas in coming weeks. So I'm sure we'll be getting it soon. Because, you know, West Virginia, we're a little behind on some things, and we get them a little later. It's fine. Cody Johnson next, WKKW.
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You never know when we might be rolling some out. 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

0: 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Hey, it's Alex. How are you? You know, I was thinking about cakes and how I've made my daughter several cakes in her lifetime. But never one like this. This woman, she's going viral for trying to make her son, for his 8th birthday, a figure 8 cake. So what she did was she took 2 domes, baked the cake, and then put them one on top of the other, you know, like vertically. So it looks like an 8, right? And then she painted it with the white frosting. In the middle is a peach-colored frosting circle with some sparkles and sprinkles. And if you look at it vertically, it does look like an 8. But her husband walked in and saw it horizontally and said, why did you make our 8-year-old a boob cake? And she realized then her fatal mistake. Weather next, WKKW.
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0: Hey, it's Alex. Join me this Thursday as I broadcast live 6 to 8 from Braddock's Restaurant and Tavern in Farmington. It's another Bikes, Bands, and Barbecue night. And we've got a live band, plenty of barbecue, and of course, plenty of bikes. 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It doesn't matter. You don't have to ride to appreciate it. And of course, you know, plenty of great barbecue and plenty of fun. It's all going down in Farmington, PA. Tons of music, giveaways, and we'll be there live 6 to 8 this Thursday, Braddock's Restaurant and Tavern for bikes, bands, and barbecue on the station number one for country.
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Forecast, a high of 71. Tonight, cloudy and cooler, low down to 47. Tomorrow, mostly sunny, a high of 75. Right now, it is 65 in Clarksburg, 65 in Fairmont, 66 in Morgantown, and always

97.9 WKKW. Ella Langley recently did an interview with People Magazine. She said her biggest goal right now is being on Saturday Night Live. The musical guest, of course. Even greater would be hosting and being the musical guest. Here she is, WKKW. She-

0: 97.9 WKKW. Well, it's Alex. How are you? Breaking into jail, would you do it just to see your girlfriend? Well, this guy did. Yeah, Jake Minervini Blue. He attempted to break into the Oklahoma County Detention Center. A deputy found him digging a hole by a wall of the building with a shovel. He said his girlfriend was inside. And then later he changed his story. He said he was trying to plant a flower. Yeah, that's it. Investigators said that he had outstanding arrest warrants out of state and he was quickly taken into custody. So the happy ending is he has been reunited with his girlfriend behind the bars of the Oklahoma County Jail. At least until he's extradited to the place his warrant is from. And then they'll be separated again. But I'm pulling for those two. Jason Aldean next, WKKW.
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WKKW. Coming up at noon, it's the High Noon Saloon, brought to you by Homegrown Pizza. Today's featured artist, Luke Bryan. Right now, Kane Brown, WKKW.

97.9 WKKW is proud to announce our 2026 WVRC Media Academic All-Star winners. We say congratulations to Andrew Harris of Elkins High School, William Northey of Bridgeport High School, Gianna Fragman of Lincoln High School, and Katie Tran of University High School. Each of our winners will all receive a brand new Apple MacBook and will be featured on Metro News Television with special recognition for their achievements. WKKW and WVRC Media is excited to recognize our youth and reward them for a job well done. Congratulations, Andrew, William, Gianna, and Katie from all of us at WVRC.

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2: Today's featured artist, Luke Bryan. This song, his first single, pretty much labeled him as bro country. And he earns that status. He wears it well. WKKW.

0: 97.9 WKKW, it's the High Noon Saloon, brought to you by Homegrown Pizza, Al Route 7 in Morgantown. It's Alex, your barkeep, and we're talking about Luke Bryan. That is our featured artist of this High Noon Saloon. And, you know, he kind of started out as a performer in high school. He played none other than Frank Butler. You know, the guy who falls in love with Annie Oakley and Annie Get Your Gun. A pretty appropriate role for a future country heartthrob, I think. His first job was at a grocery store at the age of 12. And, of course, he married his high school sweetheart. Well, his college sweetheart, rather. In fact, he memorialized her a little bit. In a way, most of us haven't. I'll tell you about that coming up in a little bit. Justin Moore next, WKKW.
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They're opening in tomorrow. Lainey

0: 97.9 WKKW. 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And it's Alex, your barkeep. We're talking about Luke Bryan. Now, according to Jason Aldean, that's right, which if he's to be believed, and I think he is, Luke has the initials of his wife and college sweetheart, Caroline, tattooed in a spot where the sun don't shine. Although Luke himself has never confirmed the rumor, it's hard to deny Jason's rather detailed eyewitness account. He says he was on tour with me when he got it. He was complaining about it itching, and I was like, what's wrong with you? Aldean continued, noting that Bryan then proceeded to show Aldean his bare butt, and that's when he saw the initials. I think that's adorable. Plus, Luke was hit by a car. It was quite an accident that was blown way out of proportion. We'll tell you about that in a little bit. Of course, more of his music coming up and the weather next. WKKW.
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0: 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Today, humid and overcast. Some sunny spots. A high of 71. Tonight, partly cloudy and cooler. Low down to 47. Tomorrow, mostly sunny skies and a high of 75.

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It's the High Noon Saloon brought to you by Homegrown Pizza. We're featuring Luke Bryan. This one, Rain is a Good Thing. It was his first number one hit. WKKW.

97.9 WKKW. He said he didn't know if he could write a song about rain. But as a farmer, it's so important to life that he just kind of let it flow. And then, well, the whiskey came naturally. WKKW.

0: Number one for country, 97.9 WKKW, the High Noon Saloon, brought to you by Homegrown Pizza in Morgantown. And I'm Alex, your barkeep. We're talking about Luke Bryan, our featured artist. And the song coming up, the inspiration behind this fun tune. Luke said he and his co-writer Dallas Davidson, oftentimes they'd sit in a songwriting room and they'll pull up fun rap and dance songs. He said, I've been in so many honky-tonks where right when I get off stage, they put on rap music and the dance floor fills up. I'll never forget, I played a private party one time. It was a pool party for some young kids. They had some money. Their parents wanted Luke Bryan to surprise them. And the time I got done playing, they put on dance music and rap, and the pool party was then rocking. And I was like, I gotta try to write some music like that. So they came up with Country Girl, Shake It For Me. It's coming up next, WKKW.
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0: 101.9 WKKW. Hey, it's Alex, and this is an amazing story I wanted to share with you. A Minnesota woman, she'd been missing for 3 days, and she was found alive on Saturday after she had gotten trapped in mud near her vehicle at a very remote area. 68-year-old Catherine Jane Wosner had been seen on Wednesday, and they were looking for her. And then all of a sudden, these guys, Adam and Mike, they were riding off-road vehicles and came across a van in a remote clearing. So they approached the vehicle, noticed what they thought was a body in a puddle beside it. They thought she was dead until she finally, quietly asked for help. According to the two men, she was nearly submerged in mud with only part of her face visible above the surface. She said that her van became trapped, and then she got out, and the mud acted as quicksand. She is now recovering. What an amazing story. They say you're not supposed to struggle in quicksand. I don't know if that's how she got saved or not, but I would love to see the TV movie. Thomas Rhett next, WKKW.
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Of course, the High Noon Saloon happens every day at noon, thanks to Homegrown Pizza, where we feature a different artist. Today's was Luke Bryan, and he's still making music. Country, and she knows it. This is his latest. 97.9 WKKW.

0: 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Hey, it's Alex, and I've been very fortunate. I've been living in our new house for about a year and a half, and we've met most of our neighbors, and they're all very nice. But this guy, this is happening in Minneapolis, Davis Moturi, he is suing the former owners of his home for not disclosing the fact that his neighbor is a jerk. Moturi alleges there was previous behavior from the neighbor that raised a red flag, and that's something that should have been in the disclosure statement prior to the purchase of the home. Now, in 2024, Davis was actually shot by the neighbor, John, while doing some front yard tree trimming. That came after more than a year of harassment and 38 calls to 911. In a public records search, Moturi learned that a request for a restraining order had been filed against the neighbor by someone who lived at his current address. So, Moturi is alleging the sellers had a duty to disclose anything that would significantly affect an ordinary buyer's use and enjoyment of the property. Apparently, the neighbor being a jerk is one of them. Weather next, WKKW.
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Today, humid with some sunny spots, a high of 71. Tonight, cloudy, cooler, low down to 47. Tomorrow, mostly sunny and a high of 75. Right now, it is 66 in Clarksburg, 67 in Fairmont, 69 in Morgantown, and always on

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0: County, 7.9. WKKW. Coming up this Thursday and Friday, your chance to go see Riley Green in concert. Coming up June 26th at the Pavilion at Star Lake. Thursday and Friday, be listening for two in a row for two to the show. 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

0: 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Hey, it's Alex. And okay, so it's summer, and the Art of Manliness has put together a checklist of things that every guy should make a point to do this summer. You ready for this? Put up a hammock and take a nap in it. Catch a ball game. Hey, I've already done that. Let's go Mountaineers. Carve up a fresh watermelon and start a seed spitting contest. Get some fireworks and blow some stuff up. You know, safely, of course. Mow the lawn, preferably shirtless. Go fishing. On a clear night, do some stargazing and take in the universe. Oh, live dangerously and drink from a hose. I mean, it made me immune to a lot of stuff, I'm pretty sure. Skinny dip in a lake. See, no, I'm not into skinny dipping because I've seen what's in the lake. It's bad enough in a bathing suit. We got Chris Stapleton next, WKKW.
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Hey, it's Alex. I'm out of here. I hope you have a wonderful rest of your day. Jeff will be back tomorrow, so it'll be same old, same old. And I'm sure you all can't wait. Chevy Silverado right now. Bailey Zimmerman, I will see you tomorrow, 6 a.m. Mikey's in next, WKKW.

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0: New Dustin Lynch on the station, number one for country. 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Mike B, how was your weekend? Were you stuck to the television last night watching Mountaineer baseball, the College of World Series? Oh, man. I tell you what. So, I have my man cave in the basement of the house. It's a finished basement, but it's a sizable basement. You know, got the home theater in there. And I told my wife, I said, look, you're not going to find me from 7 o'clock on. I'm just going to be hunkered in downstairs. She said, no problem. I'm going to stick up here. You do your thing. Watch the game. Just stay down there. I think a couple of times she said, were you screaming at the top of your lungs a couple of times? I'm like, yeah. She goes, was it towards the end of the game? I'm like, yeah. Mm-hmm. I think a lot of us could have been doing that last night. But they've got one more chance to upright the ship coming up tomorrow, is it? Yeah, tomorrow, Tuesday. We're going to still root them on, though. They're up against Troy. They beat them last time. Let's hope for a repeat performance tomorrow before things really start getting tough as the World Series progresses. We're the station rooting on our Mountaineers, that's for sure. 97.9 WKKW.
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7: 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There's

Your station number one for country, 97.9 WKKW, this Thursday and Friday, two in a row for two to the show. And how can you win? Well, we'll give you some details right after New John Morgan. This is Kid Myself from WKKW.

0: John Morgan, the station number one for country, 97.9 WKKW Mike V. Getting ready to deliver two in a row for two to the show. Coming back this upcoming Thursday and Friday as we've got the tickets for Riley Green coming to the Pavilion at Star Lake a week from Friday. That's June 26th. Now be listening because all day Thursday, all day Friday, when you hear two Riley Green songs play back to back, that's when you're calling number 9 on the CityNet hotline, and we'll be more than happy to throw your way those two tickets to Riley Green. Remember that only one Riley Green song could play, but you need to hear two. And that's why we call it two in a row for two to the show. It's coming back this Thursday and Friday from the station number one for country. We are WKKW.
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3: 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Join me this Friday as I broadcast live from Timber Rock Amphitheater for the Brantley Gilbert Concert. The son of the Dirty South himself going to be kicking it in the sticks with us. We're going to fire it up. There's going to be a small town throwdown. And okay, I think that's all I got. Oh, yeah. And Brantley Gilbert, you know, he's my kind of crazy. Hey, it's going to be a good time. I'll be there broadcasting live in the parking lot from 4 to 6. Tailgating with you. We'll play some games. I got the cornhole. Join me. It's this Friday. Brantley Gilbert live from Timber Rock Amphitheater. We're going to be there. 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
0: 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Well, for the rest of the day, sunshine remaining near the 70-degree mark. Cooler tonight, down to 49. And then for tomorrow, looks like a mixture of clouds and sun with highs towards the lower 80s. Right now, looks like we've got 72 in Mannington, 71. Terre Alta, 71 Motown. Oh,

0: 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We are 97.9 WKKW. Good afternoon, Mike V. The workday wind down. What are going to be a busy bunch of bees this week, no doubt about it, especially Alex. She's going to be just about everywhere this week, including at Braddock's Bike Night this upcoming Thursday. Bikes, bands, and barbecue at Braddock's Restaurant and Tavern in Farmington. Now, she's going to be there this upcoming Thursday afternoon starting at 6 o'clock. There's going to be tons of music. There are going to be lots of giveaways. And anytime WKKW can make this scene, you know it's always going to be a good time. So join Alex for the bikes, the bands, the barbecue at Braddock's Restaurant and Tavern in Farmington, PA. It's all this Thursday from 6 until 8. We'd be there. 97.9 WKKW and online at WKKWFM.com.
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station with two in a row for two to the show this Thursday and Friday. Your chance to see Riley Green up close, live in person. 97.9 WKKW. Mike V, the workday wind down, and I can't love you anymore. Ella Langley, Morgan Wallen.

0: 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We're just seconds away from more of the freshest country, including...
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Mike V with that woman. Here comes Kane Brown at WKKW.

0: got it out on your summertime station, 97.9 WKKW with the workday wind down. It's Mike V. And I keep saying that we're going to be busy all throughout this upcoming week, and that's because we're going to keep Alex very busy. She's going to be broadcasting live this upcoming Friday, and you're going to find her at the Timber Rock Amphitheater right before the Brantley Gilbert Show. 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It's Brantley Gilbert this Friday night at the Timber Rock Amphitheater. 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

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I think it's that time of the day where we must carry on. 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

0: your Mountaineer-driven radio station, 97.9 WKKW. Well, we had one great game on Friday, and then last night, you were probably by the television last night at 7 o'clock, weren't you? Watching this Mountaineer game. I knew it was going to be tough. I knew it was going to be tough. In fact, I pre-warned my wife. I said, look, I'm going into our man cave. I'm going to turn on the TV. You're not going to see me for the next few hours. And if you hear anything strange coming from downstairs, that means the Mountaineers are not doing very well. Well, surely just a couple of hours later, probably into the seventh inning, Susan yells down the stairs, hey, is that you making all that noise or is that the TV? I said, take one guess. This big Italian mouth? Take one guess. Well, now we've got one more chance for the Mountaineers to get it right tomorrow night when they're back up against Troy on the diamond. Hopefully they can do a repeat of what they did last Friday night, that's for sure. Just got to keep rooting, keep praying, keep crossing our fingers. The station that loves our Mountaineers, 97.9 WKKW.
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0: WKKW weather. 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Well, into tonight, partly cloudy, comfortable, going down to 50. Sunshine tomorrow, great day, 76, and more sun Wednesday with a high of 81. Right now, it looks comfortable, 70 Mannington, 69 in Fairmont. 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

station number one for country, 97.9 WKKW, coming straight up. Got the 4 o'clock jump brought to you by the Hive Entertainment Zone. Right after that, 5 o'clock brings the all request drive at 5 to your radio. Jason Aldean, Don't Chill on Me, WKKW.

0: Aldean, don't tell on me. 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Two big days for two in a row, for two to the show. We've got the tickets loaded up for Riley Green coming to the Pavilion at Star Lake. Now, that show is coming 1 week from Friday, and you can still get tickets right now if you want at LiveNation.com. However, you can wait right here for two in a row for two to the show, because Thursday and Friday, when you hear back-to-back Riley Green songs play in succession, that's when you're caller number 9 on the CityNet hotline at 888-381-WKKW. And we'll be more than happy, to throw you your very own pair of tickets for the show for Riley Green a week from Friday night at the Pavilion at Star Lake. As we do another round of two in a row for two to the show, it's back this Thursday and Friday with 97.9 WKKW.
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0: 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Mike V, you know, you never know when we've got another one-hour bounce pass to give away to the Hive Entertainment Zone. You know, we give these things away every so often. And I've got a funny feeling that coming up soon, we've got another chance for you to win another one-hour bounce pass to the Hive Entertainment Zone, the place with more bounce to the ounce, the largest trampoline park, the arcade games, the dodgeball, the basketball, the rock climbing wall, the air hockey, the laser tag. They've got it all at the rock climbing. They've got it all at the Hive Entertainment Zone. 97.9 WKKW, where weekdays in the 4 o'clock hour, we give you your shot to win your one-hour bounce pass, a part of the 4 o'clock jump. 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
0: 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Into tonight, nice and comfortable, clear, down to 50. Clouds and sunshine tomorrow, going to 76, and even warmer Wednesday with a high towards 81. Right now we've got 69 in Elkins, 68 in Littleton, 69 in the Motown 2, and always on your radio.

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Here comes Zach Top. 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

0: there is that whistle, which means it is go time. 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
0: Hey, how you doing there, brother Cameron?
1: Good. I'm getting ready to go to work tomorrow. Tomorrow's truck day. I got to go stock them shelves tomorrow. Price cutter.
0: Uh-huh. That's right. You got to go help the Little Debbie guy. And who else you got to help there, Cameron?
1: Sam the Pepsi guy.
0: Sam the Pepsi guy. That's right. So what am I going to play for you today, buddy?
1: Well, since I'm getting ready to go to work tomorrow, how about we kick it off to a little bit of Kick the Dust Up by Luke Bryan?
0: Yes, sir. 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

0: 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Mike V kicking it up at 888-381-WKKW. How you doing there, Patty?
1: So-so.
0: So-so. Patty, one of these days I want to hear you say you're doing excellent. You're doing incredible.
1: I'm tired. I just got home.
0: Okay, all right. I'll give you that much. So, Patty, what am I going to do for you today?
1: Okay, how about some Chris Stapleton?
0: How about some Chris Stapleton? Which one would you like?
1: How about White Horse?
0: Here it comes. White Horse on what station, Patty?
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0: 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Okay, line number 3. Who's this?
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0: All right, Joby in Fairmont, it's your turn on the Drive at 5. Come on.
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0: 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It's Mike V right here doing this all. The All Request Drive at 5-888-381-WKKW. 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The number to call, the number to text, 888-381-WKKW. And Taylor, I see you've got some Lee Bryce coming in via text. We're going to get it on for you straight ahead at WKKW.
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0: 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Taylor just sent in a text and it says, need you to play Lee Bryce drinking class. Send it out to your good buddy, Mr. Potato Head. All great, Taylor. Now you did it. Lee Bryce, the All Request Drive at 5, 888-381-WKKW.
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0: 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Either one works for us. 888-381-WKKW. Let's see. Who's this?
1: My name is Krista.
0: Pleasure to meet you, Krista. Where are you calling us up from?
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0: Well, Krista, in Fairmont, you're up next on the Drive at 5. Bring it to me.
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0: 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Which one?
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0: 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Less humid, partly cloudy tonight. Comfortable, down to 50. Looks like a nice day coming around tomorrow. Clouds and sun up to 76. Even warmer on Wednesday with a high of 81. Right now, it looks like we've got 69 in Elkins, 68 in Littleton, 68 in the Motown 2, and always on your radio. 97.9 WKKW. All right, we're back with the all-request drive at 5 at 888-381-WKKW. There she is, my friend, Ann. Hello.
2: Hello, Mike. How are you?
0: I'm doing great, Ann. How are you?
2: Well, I heard you all weekend.
0: Yeah, I was on the air quite a bit. I work myself into a frenzy sometimes.
2: I didn't know West Virginia lost last night because I didn't know it was on last night.
0: Yeah, they lost to North Carolina last night, but they've got another game tomorrow against Troy. Let's cross our fingers.
2: That's a sure thing there.
0: No. Don't jinx it, Ann. Don't jinx it. What can I play for you tonight?
2: Let me hear Blake Shelton's new song.
0: Ooh, this one is so good, and it gets you right there. It's called Let Him In Anyway, and tell me the station it's on, Ann.
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0: is the new Blake Shelton. Let him in anyway. That's so good. Just so good. 97.9 WKKW. Mike V on the All Request Drive at 5. 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
8: Mikey B.
7: Crazy Andrea back on the phone. So what you do over the weekend?
8: Nothing.
7: You did nothing over the weekend?
8: Sat back by the creek and drank some beer and stuck my feet in the creek.
7: What did I say? What'd you say? You were drinking beer and stuck your foot in Raphael's creek. Oh, you said creek. Creek. I misunderstood. So, what am I going to play for you today?
8: You guys play Merle Haggard?
7: Oh, yeah. Proud to be an Okie from Muskogee. Can we do this one?
8: Yeah.
7: All right. Well, here it comes for you, crazy lady.

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1: Yen fancy light. 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Thanks for your text in, buddy. The All Request Drive at 5. More to come. 888-381-WKKW. Let's see. Line number 4. Who is this?
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2: 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It's a good day.
1: It is a great day, buddy. It's a great day to hear what kind of request you got on your mind. 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
1: Gosh darn it, all these hairs going up on my arm now.

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Jack and Jim were a few good men. 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And all this small town, he said, she said. 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You better mind your business, man. Watch your mouth. 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I'm tired of talking, man. Y'all ain't listening.

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We are 97.9 WKKW. Mike V. Time to go to last call. Actually, tonight it's last text. All right, so here you go, Steve. Thanks for your text in. You're Alabama.

0: 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It's Luke Bryan.
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You've got it on the station that is number one for country. 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Fresh new Dan and Shane. This is Say So. From

0: Dan and Shay on the station number one for country. 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Proud to welcome Brantley Gilbert coming to the Timber Rock Amphitheater this upcoming Friday night. And right before Brantley makes his way to the stage, Alex will be broadcasting live from the Timber Rock Amphitheater. Rumor has it she's got a killer game of cornhole with your name on it. So if you're going to the show, make sure you stop on by, say hello to Alex, pick up a nice prize while you're there. And if you're thinking about going to the show, remember that the tickets are still on sale right now, and you can get yours at TimberRockAMP.com. 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
11: 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It's a tonight clear, comfortable, going down mid-50s. Tomorrow, lots of sunshine going to 81 and a little bit warmer on Wednesday. Right now, checking in with 70 in J. Lew. It is 69 in Buchanan, 70 in the Motown. And always

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We're number one for country now, just like we were number one for country back then. 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

0: Your station with two in a row for two to the show. When you hear back-to-back Riley Green tunes played this upcoming Thursday and Friday, we could send you to Riley Green at the Pavilion at Star Lake a week from Friday. Speaking of Riley Green, it's Changed My Mind from WKKW.
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station that is number one for country, 97.9 WKKW. Mike Vincent here. Time for me to say ciao for now. Nikki and Knight's going to take care of you next. We'll see you back tomorrow at 2 right after Alex. Luke Bryan from WKKW.

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0: 101.9 WKKW, the station that's kicking off your summer with more nonstop chances to win. And the winning continues this Thursday and Friday with your tickets to see Riley Green. 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

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I'm Nikki at Night. On the holiday calendar, it is Justice for Janitors Day. Honestly, they need a whole week. That is a tough gig. 97.9 WKKW.

0: 97.9 WKKW. I'm Nikki at Night. Be listening for two in a row for two to the show because we want to send you to see Riley Green Friday, June 26th at the Pavilion at Star Lake. So be listening all Thursday and Friday for two Riley Green songs to play back to back. When that happens, be caller 9 on the CityNet hotline, 888-381-9559 for your chance to win two tickets for Riley Green. And remember, we could play just one Riley Green song, but you got to be listening for two for your pair of tickets from 97.9 WKKW.
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0: 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Clear tonight, low around 51. Partly cloudy tomorrow, high near 77.

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too bright, those blinds, yeah, let's just keep them closed. You know, my hands, they know where to go to find your fingertips, trace them back to your lips, take you on a trip.